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0: Sounds like coming home. This is CJWE. Now in Dene. 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Edila nitsigun de heraton.
1: Man, we were sitting around trying to write a song. 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

0: 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We just get out there and tell these kids, look, this is what can happen. It's not worth it.
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0: Just getting that message out there that drinking and driving does kill, and it does. To me, it's such a simple thing. Don't drink and drive. It just is not worth it.
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0: I guess it's just the senselessness, the ridiculousness of it, that these things don't have to happen.
1: On September 19th, 1997, Mike Unsworth's 19-year-old son, Chad, was killed by a drunk driver.
0: You start to realize how preventable these deaths are. You know, people can make other arrangements. There's other choices. They could get a cab. They could stay overnight. They could have somebody else drive them. And there'd be a lot of people left alive in this world today if those choices had been exercised.
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2: Do you, Yahoo? 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Five letters, two syllables, always an exclamation mark. Do you, Yahoo? 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
1: Good morning, I'm Sean Burke with a look at news and sports on the Windspeaker Radio Network. Many Canadians regularly check their internet bills and notice small, unexplained charges that seem to quietly accumulate over time. These fees are often removable, yet their purpose is unclear. To address this, the National Telecom Regulator has introduced new rules targeting junk fees, banning activation and cancellation charges, requiring clearer plan information, and notifying customers when discounts end. Supporters believe this will make it easier for people to switch providers and find better deals, while critics argue companies may raise monthly rates to recover lost revenue. The regulator says upfront pricing is more transparent, though many consumers feel telecom billing still has a long way to go. McDonald's Canada is set to open its first Indigenous-inspired restaurant in Satina Nation. Daniel Barker-Trombley has more.
2: McDonald's Canada is opening a new restaurant at the Buffalo Run Shopping Center on Satina Nation, marking the first location in the company's 86-year history to be designed with Indigenous heritage, values, and vision at its core. Zachary Mediwoods of Satina Nation says the new restaurant will give youth a renewed sense of pride by celebrating their culture in a highly visible space.
3: I think for us as a people, it's going through each generation, right? The first WUSA, as we call them, which is our youth, they're going to experience McDonald's like no one else, along with the other developments. So they're going to have a sense of pride that I wouldn't have had growing up because I have to experience the generic Canadian model, but most of my people won't have to. So I think that's special.
2: The new McDonald's restaurant is set to open at the end of the year. In Satina Nation, I'm Daniel Barker-Trombley.
1: Fort Edmonton has opened a new escape room in the park. Jackson Fontaine has the details.
4: The escape room opened up back on June 5th and will be running all the way until September 12th. It is called When Shadows Lie, and participants will be guided by two main characters. Thomas Woodruff, experienced development lead at the park, says people roam through buildings where puzzles are scattered throughout.
5: Cameron Doyle is going to be the museum curator. Riley Wild is the quirky intern, and they decide to join forces to vanquish an ancient evil spirit that has taken over the main street, which is the job of all our guests that come in to search and find clues to solve the mystery.
4: Woodruff explained that the job of everyone that comes in is to search around buildings, find clues, and solve the mystery. Guests are also asked to buy tickets in advance.
5: The big thing about this escape room is that there's two different paths that work together to solve the end mystery. So we definitely have our Cameron Doyle route, which is going to be more of a straightforward logical route, whereas our Riley Wild is a bit more abstract.
4: In Edmonton, I'm Jackson Fontaine.
1: And the Peter Waheed Center has a new addition to the west entrance. Benjamin Giroux has more.
6: A new Indigenous art wall feature is now the first thing people see when they come into the Peter Waheed Center in Calgary through the west doors. The mural was unveiled during a traditional ceremony filled with prayers, dancing, and drumming with Indigenous leaders, elders, the artists, AHS staff, physicians, and site leaders all taking part. We got to speak with Senior Operating Officer for the Peter Waheed Center, Nicholas Thane, about how this mural came together.
7: I knew that from a healthcare facility place, we needed to be better about improving health and health experiences and what that looks like when people are coming into a hospital, looking at how we deliver safe and culturally competent care. And I'm really emphasizing that culturally competent, that two-eyed seeing, how do we bring together Western medicine and traditional Indigenous medicines into one space.
6: For full interview clips and photos of the art wall, you can check out our website. In Calgary, I'm Benjamin Giroux.
1: In sports, at the FIFA World Cup, Canada advancing to the round of 16 with a big 1-0 win over South Africa. Major League Baseball action, Jays losing 3-2 to Texas. They're home to New York tonight. First pitch just after 5. And weekend CFL action, Stamps over BC, the final 41-33. That's a look at news and sports. 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Weather's next.
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9: One-hit wonders. If your third album isn't even released, you might be a one-hit wonder. That's just what happened to Ricochet. Self-titled debut topped the charts with a single Billboard describes as an infectious up-tempo romp called Daddy's Money. She's got her daddy's
1: money. 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For Chippenwood, Buffalo, sunny this morning, sun and cloud through the afternoon, a bit of smoke and high of 29. Fort McMurray, sunny this morning, sun and cloud through the afternoon. Slight chance of showers and the risk of a thunder shower. Smoky and high of 30. Grand Prairie and Horse Lake First Nation, some fog patches this morning and some sunshine. Increasing cloud through the afternoon, 60% chance of showers. Risk of a thunder shower and high of 24. Edmonton, Ladue County, some fog patches this morning and some local smoke. Sunny through the morning, sun and cloud through the afternoon. Slight chance of showers and the risk of a thunder shower. Windy and high of 27. Calgary, Satina, and Siksika Nation, some rain, risk of a thundershower this afternoon, 5 to 10 millimeters. Smoky as well, and windy, high of 20. Slave Lake, sunny this morning, sun and cloud through the afternoon with a slight chance of showers. Risk of a thundershower, some fog patches and local smoke, high 26. Lethbridge, Medicine Hat, and Pekani Nation, some rain, risk of a thundershower, 10 to 20 millimeters. Gusty winds, and high of 17. Lac La Biche, Cold Lake, and Bonnyville, some fog patches this morning, and some sunshine, sun and cloud through the afternoon, slight chance of showers, risk of a thunder shower, some smoke in the area as well, and gusty winds, high 27. Red Deer County, some sun and cloud, 60% chance of showers, risk of a late day thunder shower, smoke in the area as well, windy and high of 23. Peace River, some sun and cloud, 30% chance of showers, risk of an afternoon thunder shower, some fog patches this morning and high of 30. And in high level, some sun and cloud, 30% chance of showers, risk of a late day thunder shower, smoky, and a high of 32.
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coffee cup alone. I need it. Back from the weekend. It's Monday. It's a new week. Yeah, I need to be fully caffeinated. Sean in the Morning with Marty Stewart on the Wind Speaker Radio Network.

broadcasting across the province on CFWE in the north and CJWE in the south. 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

0: Vegas and Calgary. Hendo and happy Monday, Calgary. 88.1, same to you, Edmonton. 98.5, and it's Monday, back from the weekend, and it's Sean in the morning at 6:21. Is it wet enough for you? Did you get enough rain? Are you enjoying it yet? Holy cow. And we're not done. We're not done. But it's Monday. It's a new week. We're on the good side of the dirt. We're going to have some fun this morning. So make sure you stick around. Lots to talk about. Alan Jackson's final concert in Nashville over the weekend. Got to talk World Cup. Canada advancing to the final 16. Like, things are looking pretty darn good on this Monday. We should find out what we're celebrating today, just in case you wanna. Hello, Kareen.
1: Good morning, Sean.
0: Happy Monday.
1: Happy Monday to you.
0: Here we go. It's a new week already. That was the quickest, longest weekend ever.
1: Yeah, that went by real fast. It was a breeze.
0: My face up against a window watching it rain.
1: Oh, well, making stuff for us to celebrate today, my friend.
0: What are we celebrating today on this June 29th?
1: We are celebrating Mud Day. All that rain created a nice bowl of mud.
0: Oh, my God.
1: We're gonna
0: it's everywhere.
1: Yes, it's everywhere.
0: My backyard, the dogs run out. They're like, hey, it's been raining. We should step in all the stuff that makes our paws dirty.
1: Oh, my goodness.
0: Knowing full well that when they get in the house, we may or may not wipe their paws off. We may or may not actually go around and take care of all the puppy prints.
1: Well, I'm guessing you may not.
0: May not, because I'm not very motivated when it comes to cleaning.
1: To cleaning, yes. So paw prints it is.
0: Let's see if they dry. Let's see if you can notice them after they're dried. Sure, it'll be fine.
1: Well, they're there, Sean. They're there.
0: We have a huge white duvet. Oh, my gosh.
1: They're just stamping. It's a little stamping project.
0: It's an art project.
1: It's an art project. Yeah, and now you have a comforter that has little paw prints.
0: Yay.
1: You can buy that stuff, you know.
2: Yay. The Morning Show with Sean Burke. 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

on Mondays, we talk about the highlight of our weekends. 866-909-7771 is my number. Somebody in High Prairie had a great weekend winning the $10,000 Bonanza Saturday night. Congrats. Full details on Radio Bingo starting at 6 tonight through our websites. Good luck. Another 10 G's up for grabs. This is Jody Messina on the Wind Speaker Radio Network.

0: Freedom Speaker Radio Network in Cold Lake at 96.7, Red Deer at 88.7. Jody Messina's Burn in there as well. How do you feel about covers? Country stars doing tunes that just aren't theirs. May have gone to number one, may have been big hits for another artist. I've always felt that some tunes you just don't touch. Big artist, big tune, classic song, legendary song. Sometimes you just don't touch those. Yeah, that's how I feel about covers. Some songs you can't. Well, she recently covered some Aerosmith, and well,
1: I remember being a little kid and hearing this. I grew up outside of Boston, so for me to be able to sing an Aerosmith song, first of all, is an honor, and second of all, scary, because if you don't do a good job, then you can't ever go back home.
0: Exactly.
1: You know, I think music in general, no matter what the format or the genre, it kind of gives us a voice. It gives our feelings a voice, or our life a voice, or our trials a voice. And so I think whether we sing it or we listen to it, it gives us a chance to be heard. Dream on.

0: She hits those, you know, pretty darn good. Pretty darn good. I'm impressed. So, Jody Messina doing Aerosmith. Monday morning, 6:39, and it's Sean in the morning. Hope you had a fantastic weekend. Made the best of the rain. We got outside a little bit. Got eaten alive as soon as we stepped outside. We got some more yard work done. Just seeing some of the video footage of the Padoka Stampede. Yikes. So, somebody on TikTok who was tenting all weekend. I don't know who you are, but good on you. Some lady, I couldn't believe what she was doing. She had stuff set up inside the tent, and she was cooking and heating and things, and just going, you know what? It is what it is. And then some of the rodeo clowns being towed around on sleds by the horses. You got to make, you know, make the best of it, I suppose. We do have some rainfall warnings this morning. It'll be between 50 and 100 millimeters when it's said and done for Calgary, Lethbridge, Medicine Hat. Heat warnings for Fort Mac, Peace River, and High Level. Anywhere between 29 to 31 today. And air quality issues. Smoke's moved into the Fort McMurray area. 14 this morning in Edmonton, Calgary, Stinnesiska Nation at 13, 15 Fort Macwood, Buffalo. It's 14 in Lethbridge, Medicine Hat, Pequannie Nation, Lloydminster, Coal Lake, Lac La Biche, and Bonnyville, GP in Horse Lake, First Nation, and in Slave Lake. Red Deer's at 13, and in Peace River, it's 15.
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0: 105.7. 106.3 in Medicine Hat, 6:51, Monday morning with Sean. Alan Jackson and his final concerts happening in Nashville on Saturday. Wasn't on TV. It will be at some point. It's on NBC. They did tape it. It was pouring rain. Absolutely pouring. But the place was packed. Packed. I was flipping through TikTok last night for about an hour, just watching clip after clip. And I'm like, oh, man, there's some heavy, heavy stuff. Poor Alan. Obviously going through some health challenges. It's over and done with now. He's not saying goodbye, just his final concerts. And, well, here's what he had to say.
1: This has just been incredible evening for me. I've sat back here and watched a lot of these performances and all these nice things people said. It's just overwhelming. And I just, makes me want to tear up a little bit. I'll be honest with you. It's just, I so appreciate all y'all being here tonight and all the artists that gave their time to come here tonight and sing some of my songs for you. It meant a lot. Man, some of them sang some good, man. I wish I could have sang those songs that good. It was really cool. And, man, just y'all don't even have words for what to say tonight. It's just been completely overwhelming. I'm just

0: told one of my lines of a song, I'm just a singer of simple songs. And that's exactly what I am. And it's just been a crazy life, crazy career. And been so blessed, as my mom would say. And but we're not going to dwell on all this sad, ass-shooting stuff. I'm not dead. Although it felt like I was at one of those funeral things where they were, and I was in heaven watching it all, but which was kind of nice, actually.
1: So humble. So humble and truly a legend in the industry. No doubt about it. Alan Jackson, thank you for the tunage, buddy. Thank you for the tunage. Can't wait to see the whole concert on TV. NBC, I'll keep you up to date.
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8: 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I siga dukineze ha itia. 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

0: morning. I'm Sean Burke with a look at news and sports on the Windspeaker Radio Network. Many Canadians regularly check their internet bills and notice small, unexplained charges that seem to quietly accumulate over time. These fees are often removable, yet their purpose is unclear. To address this, the National Telecom Regulator has introduced new rules targeting junk fees, banning activation and cancellation charges, requiring clearer plan information, and notifying customers when discounts end. Supporters believe this will make it easier for people to switch providers and find better deals, while critics argue companies may raise monthly rates to recover lost revenue. The regulator says upfront pricing is more transparent, though many consumers feel telecom billing still has a long way to go. McDonald's Canada is set to open its first Indigenous-inspired restaurant in Satina Nation. Daniel Barker-Trombley has more.
1: McDonald's Canada is opening a new restaurant at the Buffalo Run Shopping Center on Satina Nation, marking the first location in the company's 86-year history to be designed with Indigenous heritage, values, and vision at its core. Zachary Mettywoods of Satina Nation says the new restaurant will give youth a renewed sense of pride by celebrating their culture in a highly visible space.
2: I think for us as a people, it's going through each generation, right? The first WUSA, as we call them, which is our youth, they're going to experience McDonald's like no one else, along with the other developments. So they're going to have a sense of pride that I wouldn't have had growing up because I have to experience the generic Canadian model, but most of my people won't have to. So I think that's special.
1: The new McDonald's restaurant is set to open at the end of the year. In Satina Nation, I'm Daniel Barker-Trombley.
0: Fort Edmondson has opened a new escape room in the park. Jackson Fontaine has the details.
3: The escape room opened up back on June 5th and will be running all the way until September 12th. It is called When Shadows Lie, and participants will be guided by two main characters. Thomas Woodruff, experienced development lead at the park, says people roam through buildings where puzzles are scattered throughout.
4: Cameron Doyle is going to be the museum curator. Riley Wild is the quirky intern, and they decide to join forces to vanquish an ancient evil spirit that has taken over the main street, which is the job of all our guests that come in to search and find clues to solve the mystery.
3: Woodruff explained that the job of everyone that comes in is to search around buildings, find clues, and solve the mystery. Guests are also asked to buy tickets in advance.
4: The big thing about this escape room is that there's two different paths that work together to solve the end mystery. So we definitely have our Cameron Doyle route, which is going to be more of a straightforward logical route, whereas our Riley Wild is a bit more abstract.
3: In Edmonton, I'm Jackson Fontaine.
0: And the Peter Waheed Center has a new addition to the West Entrance. Benjamin Giroux has more.
5: A new Indigenous art wall feature is now the first thing people see when they come into the Peter Waheed Center in Calgary through the west doors. The mural was unveiled during a traditional ceremony filled with prayers, dancing, and drumming with Indigenous leaders, elders, the artists, AHS staff, physicians, and site leaders all taking part. We got to speak with Senior Operating Officer for the Peter Waheed Center, Nicholas Thane, about how this mural came together.
6: I knew that from a healthcare facility place, we needed to be better about improving health and health experiences and what that looks like when people are coming into a hospital, looking at how we deliver safe and culturally competent care. And I'm really emphasizing that culturally competent, that two-eyed seeing, how do we bring together Western medicine and traditional Indigenous medicines into one space.
5: For full interview clips and photos of the art wall, you can check out our website. In Calgary, I'm Benjamin Giroux.
0: In sports, at the FIFA World Cup, Canada advancing to the round of 16 with a big 1-0 win over South Africa. Major League Baseball action, Jays losing 3-2 to Texas. They're home to New York tonight. First pitch just after 5. And weekend CFL action, Stamps over BC, the final 41-33. That's a look at news and sports. To find more stories from across our province, visit our websites at cfweradio.ca and cjwe.ca. Weather's next.
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8: 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Do you stick around for the encore or dash to the next show? 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
9: One Hit Wonders. What's got three albums, 10 singles, and one hit? If you guessed James Otto, you'd be right. Just Got Started Lovin' You, the result of a collaboration with Jim Femino and D. Vincent Williams. The single dropped in 2007, reached the number one spot, and was certified...
0: 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For Chippenwood, Buffalo, sunny this morning, sun and cloud through the afternoon, a bit of smoke, and high of 29. Fort McMurray, sunny this morning, sun and cloud through the afternoon. Slight chance of showers and the risk of a thunder shower. Smoky and high of 30. Grand Prairie and Horse Lake First Nation, some fog patches this morning and some sunshine. Increasing cloud through the afternoon, 60% chance of showers. Risk of a thunder shower and high of 24. Edmonton, Ladue County, some fog patches this morning and some local smoke. Sunny through the morning, sun and cloud through the afternoon. Slight chance of showers and the risk of a thunder shower. Windy and high of 27. Calgary, Satina, and Siksika Nation, some rain. Risk of a thundershower this afternoon, 5 to 10 millimeters. Smoky as well and windy, high of 20. Slave Lake, sunny this morning, sun and cloud through the afternoon with a slight chance of showers. Risk of a thundershower, some fog patches and local smoke, high 26. Lethbridge, Medicine Hat, and Pekani Nation, some rain. Risk of a thundershower, 10 to 20 millimeters. Gusty winds and high of 17. Lac La Biche, Cold Lake, and Bonneville, some fog patches this morning, and some sunshine, sun and cloud through the afternoon, slight chance of showers, risk of a thundershower, some smoke in the area as well, and gusty winds, high 27. Red Deer County, some sun and cloud, 60% chance of showers, risk of a late day thundershower, smoke in the area as well, windy and high of 23. Peace River, some sun and cloud, 30% chance of showers, risk of an afternoon thundershower, some fog patches this morning and high of 30. And at high level, some sun and cloud, 30% chance of showers, risk of a late day thundershower, smoky, and high of 32.
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Austin, Set 'Em Up Joe, Monday morning, back from the weekend, and it's Sean 7:13. Switching it back to summer songs from for Guess the Song. Hope get some positive vibes and lose some of this rain. We'll play Guess the Song in just a few minutes.

Russell Dickerson. The Windspeaker Radio Network in Calgary at 88.1, Edmonton at 98.5. It's going to worth your while, and it's Monday. Back from the weekend. Hope yours was fantastic. Not too waterlogged. Great weather if you're a duck. 7:19. And it's Sean. And, well, I'll get to the weather details in a sec. First off, did want to let you know that in and around Riley, eastbound, westbound, Highway 626 at Highway 854, all the way to Range Road 175, closed because of some water pooling. And if somehow, some way, you're taking a beautiful drive along the Icefields Parkway. Southbound 93 near Waterfowl Lakes, roughly 20 kilometers south of Highway 11, landslide blocking the southbound lanes. Rain will do that, especially lots of it, and lots, and knock on whatever this is, nothing in the house. Oh my gosh, I've been so paranoid. Checking this, that, the other thing. Are the spouts okay? Let's check the spouts. Take a look, make sure nothing's clogged. That's all I've been doing. Running around in my underwear, trying to make sure everything's okay. We do have some rainfall warnings this morning, anywhere between 50 to 100 millimeters when it's said and done for Calgary, Lethbridge, Medicine Hat. Heat warnings for Fort McMurray and Peace River and High Level between 29 and 31. And an air quality advisory for Fort Mac. Looks like some smoke has moved in the area. 15 right now in Edmonton, 13 in Calgary, Stinnisiska Nation, as well as Lethbridge, Medicine Hat, Pecani Nation, Fort Mac and Wood Buffalo at 17, Lloyd's at 15. 16 now in Slave Lake, Peace River, Coal Lake, Lac La Biche, and Bonneville. 14 Red Deer, GP, Horse Lake, First Nation. And I think that might be everybody. So let's give you a chance to win a request. It's been a weekend, maybe. Are you just not excited about getting started on another week? Because here we are, it's Monday again. Whatever the reason, let's give you a chance to win a request. I'm going back into summer songs. And this morning, it's a summer song from Garth. I just need the title from you, and I'll play you a tune.

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1: All right, if you got a favorite tune and you want to hear it this morning, I'll play it for you if you call me and tell me the name of that one from Garth at 866-909-7771. Good luck.
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Maybe tonight, Brad Sims on the Wind Speaker Radio Network. Monday with Sean, 729. Guess the song. Going to go with summer songs all week in an attempt to bring a little sunshine to our lives. This morning, it's a summer song from Garth. Let's see if we can figure it out. I'm

0: see.
1: It is called Two Pina Coladas.
0: There it is. Happy Monday, Candace. How are you?
1: Good. How are you?
0: Doing really good. So, how's the weekend?
1: It was good. It was very wet.
0: Yeah. Seems to be going around. Quack, quack.
1: Yeah, very, very wet. I'm thinking, like, I saw pictures in Lethbridge of someone that was using a canoe to get around. So.
0: Yay, us!
1: Yeah, I'm so excited.
0: What song did you want to hear?
1: Some Cassandra Vasek and Fortune Smiled on Me.

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0: 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And it's Monday with Sean, 7:36. Hope you had a fantastic weekend. Sharing highlights if you got up to something fun, something interesting, maybe not so interesting. Maybe things went a little sideways and you want to share. 866-909-7771. Great song of the day coming up here in just a moment. If you're just kicking around, you know, just phone in hand, coffee in hand, and you're just scrolling, go to cjwe.ca. 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Giving you a chance to win the ultimate High River Stampede breakfast experience. The prize package includes a couple of tickets to the Battle of the Foothills Chuckwagon Championship races. Those are set to go July 26th. Two VIP breakfast tickets. Official white cowboy hats. 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Two official breakfast t-shirts. And two $25 Indian Pan Flame restaurant gift cards. So there you go. Fantastic prize pack. Your chance to win the ultimate High River Stampede breakfast experience through CJWE. .ca. While you're on that website, you'll notice that through the concert and events link, Quonset Days is coming up. It's like just over 2 weeks out, July 17th and 18th. Let's get you the details. It's going to be an amazing weekend of great country music, and Joanna Luna has the details.
1: Hey, everyone. My name is Trevor Beamans. I am one of the co-founders and president of Quonset Days. We are an ALS fundraiser located by Medicine Hat, Alberta, and we wanted to invite you all to come enjoy a fun weekend on the farm raising money for ALS in Alberta. A weekend full of fun bands, food trucks, camping, and a whole lot more.
2: So tell us a little more about the lineup. It's going to be a party, eh?
1: It's going to be a party to say the least. Yeah, we have a good collection of country music artists coming down to hang out with us on the farm again this year. We have on the Friday, Allie Walker, Aaron Goodvin, and Tennille Towns, as well as a couple of local bands from the area. And then on the Saturday, we have... who I remember growing up to in the late 90s and 2000s with Phil Vassar and Montgomery Gentry featuring Eddie Montgomery. And then on either side of that, we also have local bands. And then mixed in there, we have a live auction on the Saturday. We have pedal tractor races for adults. And yeah, there's just a lot of fun crammed into a very short amount of time.
2: So tell us a little more about the event, how it all started.
1: So Quonset Day started in 2010 as a tribute to my father, Peter Beamans, who passed away in 2009 from the disease. So the way we got started with it is the year in 2010, there was usually going to be a walk for ALS in our part of the province, but they didn't have enough organization for it. So we decided to do an event that we thought our father, husband, and neighbor would like to attend, and that was where Quonset Days was born. So we literally got everything together in about 3 weeks. We raised about $8,500, again, with just live music and a beer gardens and just a lot of fun. And so then from 2010 and for last year, we surpassed the $1 million mark where we're continually welcoming 1,500 people. 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
2: And where can our listeners get some tickets?
1: So if you go to quonsetdays.com, quonsetdays.com, there's our full story on there. There's a link to buy all the tickets, pictures from past events, a lot of good information on there, including like camping rules. And we do offer a free shuttle back and forth from Medicine Hat. It runs every 45 minutes. So check out details for that, because camping, unfortunately, is sold out. So that's about your only choice to get out here and back safely to Medicine Hat if you want to be cheap about it. But definitely check out the website. And we hope to see you down here.
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0: Monday morning, 7:44, and it's Sean taking you all the way back to 1968. So on this day, Tammy Wynette was number one on the U.S. country singles charts with It's a Tough Song. It's a Great Song. D-I-V-O-R-C-E. Written by Bobby Braddock and Curly Putman. It's a song about a woman's perspective in the impending collapse of her marriage. Again, great tune. Great tune. Heavy tune. Found a great clip, actually, of Tammy Wynette talking about herself and whether or not she considered herself a big country star, a legend in the game, or just an average woman.
11: I really feel that I am an average woman. I have a different job, and that's all. Because I feel when I'm on stage singing, I have been what so many of the people are, women in that audience. I've worked in shoe factories. I've been a waitress. I've been a barmaid. I worked in garment factories. I have done so many things. I worked in the fields, picking cotton, baling hay, pulling corn. And I feel that I can relate to the everyday things, the crises that they go through, the everyday changes and happenings in their life that happen to them. I know because I've been there. So I don't feel any different from them. I can really associate with the average woman. I just have a different job.

0: Edmonton at 98.5, Calgary at 88.1. And it happened Saturday in Nashville in the pour. And it happened Saturday in Nashville in the pouring rain. Like, I mean, it was pouring. At least no one's the only one's getting it. But his final concerts, and my gosh, wow, something to watch. Sean, how did you watch it? Well, let me tell you, there are clips all over TikTok and YouTube. It's not going to be on TV for quite a while. It's going to be on NBC. But if you want to, you know, get a sneak peek, you can do that. TikTok, YouTube, it's out there. Have a tissue. Because there were some moments where I'm like, no, Alan. So, and get a little heavy at times. It's Monday, 7:52, and it's Sean in the Morning talking about our weekends. Highlight of the weekend, if you want to share one, at 866-909-7771. Barry says, oh, yeah, smoke some homemade bacon. Oh, nice. Jason Plain Eagle, looks like they had some sort of double ball tourney. Nice. Busy, busy weekends. Yeah, I did some barbecue. Well, I didn't cook the barbecue, but I picked up some burnt ends on the weekend that are pretty much just sitting ready to go and just had those in the fridge as I'd walk by the fridge. I'd be like, you know what? I think I need a chunk of meat. And I just grabbed some. Oh, so, so good. Can't go wrong with those burnt ends. That little fat cap on the top. Oh, my gosh. It's like meat candy. Okay, I'm getting hungry. Highlight of your weekend.
1: Anybody who capped this weekend, hats off to you.
0: Oh, big time.
1: Umbrellas off to you. Yes.
0: I would have been packing up and going home.
1: Oh, you know, I've seen these people across the way. They brought even a queen-size mattress and put it in the tent, and they built this great big village of tents and tarps.
0: Okay.
1: I was like, oh, did they check the weather?
0: So they knew.
1: They must have checked the weather.
0: They knew coming in that this was going to get ugly, and they were going to be ready for it.
1: Well, something. And they were. And, you know, the next morning when their tent was swimming in water.
0: Oh, gosh.
1: I thought for sure that they were packing up and they were getting out of town. No.
0: They stayed all weekend. They
1: wrung everything out, dried it up on the line, and stayed.
0: Wow.
1: Now that is impressive.
0: Very impressive. You got to love camping.
1: Oh, to be staying out in that rain.
0: Ugh. Like, you get to a point where just everything's wet. Everything's wet, and you can't dry it off. How are you going to dry it off when it's pouring rain?
1: You're not.
0: Exactly.
1: Just telling you, you're not.
0: Just stand in the middle of the campground screaming at the sky, give me some sunshine.
1: Sunshine.
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0: Good morning. I'm Sean Burke with a look at news and sports on the Wind Speaker Radio Network. Many Canadians regularly check their internet bills and notice small, unexplained charges that seem to quietly accumulate over time. These fees are often removable, yet their purpose is unclear. To address this, the National Telecom Regulator has introduced new rules targeting junk fees, banning activation and cancellation charges, requiring clearer plan information, and notifying customers when discounts end. Supporters believe this will make it easier for people to switch providers and find better deals, while critics argue companies may raise monthly rates to recover lost revenue. The regulator says upfront pricing is more transparent, though many consumers feel telecom billing still has a long way to go. McDonald's Canada is set to open its first Indigenous-inspired restaurant in Tsuut'ina Nation. Daniel Barker-Trombley has more.
1: McDonald's Canada is opening a new restaurant at the Buffalo Run Shopping Center on Tsuut'ina Nation, marking the first location in the company's 86-year history to be designed with Indigenous heritage, values, and vision at its core. Zachary Mettywoods of Tsuut'ina Nation says the new restaurant will give youth a renewed sense of pride by celebrating their culture in a highly visible space.
2: I think for us as a people, it's going through each generation, right? The first WUSA, as we call them, which is our youth, they're going to experience McDonald's like no one else, along with the other developments. So they're going to have a sense of pride that I wouldn't have had growing up because I have to experience the generic Canadian model, but most of my people won't have to. So I think that's special.
1: The new McDonald's restaurant is set to open at the end of the year. In Tsuut'ina Nation, I'm Daniel Barker-Trombley.
0: Fort Edmonton has opened a new escape room in the park. Jackson Fontaine has the details.
3: The escape room opened up back on June 5th and will be running all the way until September 12th. It is called When Shadows Lie, and participants will be guided by two main characters. Thomas Woodruff, experienced development lead at the park, says people roam through buildings where puzzles are scattered throughout.
4: Cameron Doyle is going to be the museum curator. Riley Wild is the quirky intern, and they decide to join forces to vanquish an ancient evil spirit that has taken over the main street, which is the job of all our guests that come in to search and find clues to solve the mystery.
3: Woodruff explained that the job of everyone that comes in is to search around buildings, find clues, and solve the mystery. Guests are also asked to buy tickets in advance.
4: The big thing about this escape room is that there's two different paths that work together to solve the end mystery. So we definitely have our Cameron Doyle route, which is going to be more of a straightforward logical route, whereas our Riley Wild is a bit more abstract.
3: In Edmonton, I'm Jackson Fontaine.
0: And the Peter Waheed Center has a new addition to the west entrance. Benjamin Giroux has more.
5: A new Indigenous art wall feature is now the first thing people see when they come into the Peter Waheed Center in Calgary through the west doors. The mural was unveiled during a traditional ceremony filled with prayers, dancing, and drumming with Indigenous leaders, elders, the artists, AHS staff, physicians, and site leaders all taking part. We got to speak with Senior Operating Officer for the Peter Waheed Center, Nicholas Thane, about how this mural came together.
6: I knew that from a healthcare facility place, we needed to be better about improving health and health experiences and what that looks like when people are coming into a hospital, looking at how we deliver safe and culturally competent care. And I'm really emphasizing that culturally competent, that two-eyed seeing, how do we bring together Western medicine and traditional Indigenous medicines into one space.
5: For full interview clips and photos of the art wall, you can check out our website. In Calgary, I'm Benjamin Giroux.
0: In sports, at the FIFA World Cup, Canada advancing to the round of 16 with a big 1-0 win over South Africa. Major League Baseball action, Jays losing 3-2 to Texas. They're home to New York tonight. First pitch just after 5. And weekend CFL action, Stamps over BC, the final 41-33. That's a look at news and sports. 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
9: The Big Albums. In 1997, Shania Twain gave us her third studio album, Come On Over, and opened a new chapter in country music. 11 of the 16 tracks charted in the U.S., certifying Double Diamond in 1999. Chock filled with hits like Man, I Feel Like a Woman, Honey, I'm Home, Don't Be Stupid, and That Don't Impress Me Much, Come On Over remains the best-selling country music album ever released and is the top-selling studio album ever released by a female artist.
0: 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For Chippenwood, Buffalo, sunny this morning, sun and cloud through the afternoon, a bit of smoke and high of 29. For McMurray, sunny this morning, sun and cloud through the afternoon, slight chance of showers and the risk of a thunder shower, smoky and high of 30. Grand Prairie and Horse Lake First Nation, some fog patches this morning and some sunshine, increasing cloud through the afternoon, 60% chance of showers, risk of a thunder shower and high of 24. Edmonton, Ladue County, some fog patches this morning and some local smoke. Sunny through the morning, sun and cloud through the afternoon. Slight chance of showers and the risk of a thunder shower. Windy and a high of 27. Calgary, Satina and Siksika Nation, some rain. Risk of a thunder shower this afternoon, 5 to 10 millimeters. Smoky as well and windy, high of 20. Slave Lake, sunny this morning, sun and cloud through the afternoon with a slight chance of showers. Risk of a thunder shower, some fog patches and local smoke, high 26. Lethbridge, Medicine Hat, and Pawnee Nation, some rain, risk of a thundershower, 10 to 20 millimeters, gusty winds, and a high of 17. Lac La Biche, Cold Lake, and Bonnyville, some fog patches this morning, and some sunshine, sun and cloud through the afternoon, slight chance of showers, risk of a thundershower, some smoke in the area as well, and gusty winds, high 27. Red Deer County, some sun and cloud, 60% chance of showers, risk of a late day thundershower, smoke in the area as well, windy, and a high of 23. Peace River, some sun and cloud, 30% chance of showers, risk of an afternoon thundershower, some fog patches this morning and high of 30. And in High Level, some sun and cloud, 30% chance of showers, risk of a late day thundershower, smoky and high of 32.
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Ryan, and it's Monday with Sean. It's 8:15, June 29th. If you know someone celebrating a birthday or anniversary, send me the details to 866-909-7771. We'll announce in just a little bit. I got a mate, John Anderson. 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

0: 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Your birthday and anniversary is coming up in just a moment. It's Monday, 8:23 with Sean. Stick around. Got a text contest coming up. Give you a chance to win some tickets to the Rocky Mountain Nationals at Red Torque Raceway. All set to go Friday, July 10th. Speaking of traffic type things, in Calgary, northbound Deerfoot at Pagan Trail Southeast, there is a stall in the right-hand lane, and eastbound, westbound at Highway 626. This is from Highway 854 to Range Road 175. It's near Riley. The road is closed because of some water pooling. They're saying, you know what, don't go that way. So, there you go. Now, we got all sorts of warnings today. We got rain warnings, we got heat warnings, and we got air quality warnings. Air quality for Fort Mac. Some smoke has moved back in. The heat warnings for Fort McMurray, Peace River, and High Level, anywhere between 29 and 31 today. And then the rainfall warnings for Calgary, Lethbridge, Medicine Hats, between 50 and 100 millimeters when it's said and done. It's up to 16 in Edmonton, Calgary, Stenosaugen Nation at 13, 19 now, Fort Mac, Wood Buffalo, Lethbridge, Medicine Hat, Pecani Nation at 13. It's 16 in Lloyd, 17 in Cold Lake, Lac La Biche, and Bonneville, 15 in Red Deer, 16 in GP and Horse Lake First Nation, Peace River and Slave Lake, it's up to 18.
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0: Monday, June 29th, your birthday and anniversary shout-outs, Josie Emily. Josie, happy birthday. Roseanne Lucci. Roseanne, happy birthday to you as well. And to Gaia Willis. Gaia, happy birthday. Hope you have a wonderful day. On the list of celebs, Gary Busey. Oh, Gary Busey. 82 today. Colin Hay is 73, and Colin Jost handles the weekend update stuff, among others, on SNL. He's 44 today. And that's it. So if you're celebrating today, wish you nothing but the best. Have a wonderful day. When you know someone's celebrating, let me know through our websites at cfweradio.ca and cjwe.ca.
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0: 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In Fort Chippin, 89.9, 103.5 in Lethbridge. Your love is just a miracle. It's a miracle. Can't believe it. It's Monday, 8:35, and it's Sean in the Morning. Just recapping our weekends. If you got up to something fun, interesting, feel free to share at 866-909-7771. You can text or call. Highlight of my weekend, my lovely wife got her hair cut, and she was more than happy with it. Last time, like a year and a half ago, not so much. Left the door on a Saturday morning at about 9:30, came back at 11, and was not happy. This time around, very happy. Went with what's called a curtain bang. Just, looks fantastic. And she loves it, which makes it even better. So, that was the highlight of my weekend. Yours?
1: Tried to go play a little bit of virtual whack jam.
0: And how did that go?
1: Not good. It sucks getting old. Things don't move the way they should.
0: Yeah, you got a backswing, you got a forward swing, you got to have some hip movements, maybe some knee bends. There's a lot happening in a golf swing.
1: Well, you know, all of a sudden my shoulders go, hey, we don't want to do this today. So it's like, well, sucks to be you. I do. No, we win.
0: Going through the same thing, buddy. I haven't run since last Wednesday. I've been dealing with an injury, and yeah, my body doesn't want me running at all, and I miss it like you wouldn't believe.
1: Oh, I get it.
0: When it's your thing, right? That's your release for the end of the day. That's how I shake off the day. I go for a run. There's been no shaking.
1: No. Well,
0: the only shaking is from my stomach area.
1: Preaching to the choir here.
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1: 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It's Monday, 8:45, and it's Sean in the morning. Did you watch any of the soccer over the weekend? FIFA World Cup fever has taken over the country. My gosh, whatever you're on, as far as social media goes, Instagram, TikTok, Twitter, Facebook yesterday, it was just people losing their minds over that win. And what a win it was. Late goal, Team Canada beating South Africa, the final one zip. We advanced to the round of 16, and I loved Coach Jesse Marsh's words for the team afterwards. Yeah, Canadian heroes. Go ahead, flip through your TikToks, your Instagrams, your Twitters, and your Facebooks. And just, it's unbelievable. I had no idea. A lot of people love soccer. It's not my thing. I'll gladly watch the highlights and get set for the next game, which is a ways away. It's not happening until July 4th, and we don't know who we're playing. But go, Canada, go. Loving it.
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Chris Cagle, What Kind of Gone? Monday morning with Sean, it's 8:53. Hey, Radio Bingo's back at 6 tonight. 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

Sprite Young. I just can't drink with you. It's Monday with Sean 906. Hello there, the week. I hope it's off to a great start for you. This hour, Alberta's Best Country from Kenny Chesney, Sarah Evans, Tim McGraw, and some classic Buck Owens. John Deere Green, Joe Diffie, and this is the Windspeaker Radio Network.

0: 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In Cold Lake at 96.7, 88.1 in Calgary. And all of a sudden, I'm craving hot dogs. And everybody has their way. Some like them boiled, maybe a little microwave action. Maybe on the barbecue or over the fire. I'm an over the fire guy. Got to be darn near burnt. And a toasted bun. A little margarine, butter on that bun. And nothing else. I'll gladly just eat it that way. If it's got to have something on it, it's got to be mayo. And that's it. There's lunch for me today. That's it. It's Monday. It's 9:20 and it's Sean in the morning. All right. Let's give you a chance to win some tickets to the Rocky Mountain Nationals, Rad Torque Raceway. It's all set to go July 10th. That's a Friday night. We're talking Nitro Funny Cars, Pro Mods, Top Fuel, Harley Davidsons, Jet Cars, and more. I'm going to make it really easy. If you want to go, just text the word race, R-A-C-E, to 866-909-7771. Simple as that. Text the word race, 866-909-7771. We're going to draw a name from all the entries. Simple as that. Good luck. And fingers crossed the weather cooperates come the 10th. 18 this morning in Edmonton, 14 Calgary, Satina, Siksika Nation. It's at 22 in Fort Macwood, Buffalo, Lethbridge, Medicine, Pecani Nation at 13, 17 in Lloyd, 19 in Cold Lake, Lac La Biche, Bonneville, Red Deer's at 16, 18 GP Horse Lake First Nation, Peace River and Slave Lake up to 20. Just a reminder, we got some warnings, all sorts of fun warnings. Rainfall warnings for Calgary, Lethbridge, Medicine Hats, anywhere between 50 to 100 millimeters on the way. Heat warnings, yeah, on the very same day as all this. Fort McMurray, Peace River, and High Level, anywhere between 29 to 31 today. And an air quality warning for Fort Mac as well. Some wildfire smoke has moved into the area, so be good to you today and sit tight. Trisha Yearwood is coming up next.
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0: Monday with Sean. It's 9:43. Daryl Stranger has your National Indigenous News coming up for you at 10. Still some time, by the way, to text me the word race, R-A-C-E, to 866-909-7771. Your chance to win a couple of tickets to the Rocky Mountain Nationals coming up at Red Torque Raceway Friday, July 10th. We're talking Nitro Funny Cars, Pro Mods, Top Fuel Harley, Davidsons, Jet Cars, and more. If you want to go, always a great night at the track. 866-909-7771. The word race, R-A-C-E. Get that to me as soon as you can, and good luck. And we're talking this morning about our weekends. What'd you get up to?
1: Well, even though it was pouring rain, you know.
0: Mm-hmm.
1: I had to get my Rainier cherries.
0: Oh, we got a huge bag, too. They're so good.
1: There's only 2 weeks left after last Saturday, okay?
0: We mortgaged the house and sold a car to buy them.
1: Pretty much. But it's worth it.
0: It's good.
1: YOLO.
0: They're tasty for sure.
1: Yeah, they are. And I braved West Edmonton Mall. Oh, I had to get an item that was 50% off a clothing item.
0: Good for you.
1: So I'm very happy. I accomplished two things on Saturday.
0: Was it a lovely blouse, a chemise? What did you find?
1: It was a lovely summer blouse.
0: Oh, yeah. I love saying blouse, so whenever I can, I use it.
1: I do love the word blouse. It's an old term.
0: It's right up there with slacks.
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goes down. It's 9:52 with Sean. I got to get out of here. Have a great Monday. It's doable. Back in tomorrow morning. Start time is 6. As good as I once was, it's Toby Keith. And this is the Windspeaker Radio.

0: This is a look at your national Indigenous news. I'm Daryl Stranger. A remote community of the Northwest Territories was ordered late Sunday to evacuate as an out-of-control wildfire continues to burn nearby. The territorial government's website says the Decho Fire is roughly 7 kilometers west of the Fort Simpson Airport. Wildfire officials say the fire is about 4.2 square kilometers in size, and officials with the village of Fort Simpson said in a notice that the community's roughly 1,300 residents should flee to the multiplex arena in Yellowknife, about 630 kilometers east of the village. The city of Yellowknife in a social media post confirmed the multiplex's gym will act as a reception and lodging center. Fort Simpson officials said residents who wished to evacuate by plane should go to the local recreation center. The village says gas stations will remain open so residents leaving by road can evacuate safely. A social media post from the territory's wildfire authority says the fire hasn't made significant growth towards the village yet, and there have been no reported losses of infrastructure or structures. An earlier evacuation alert asking people to be ready to flee Fort Simpson was issued after a fire was detected about 10 kilometers from the airport. Northwest Territories Fire said dry conditions with temperatures near 35 degrees and moderate winds gusting to 30 kilometers an hour continued through much of Sunday. Construction has begun on one First Nations road to the Ring of Fire mining region in northern Ontario. Premier Doug Ford visited Webequay First Nation last week to mark the milestone, his first visit to a region he has spoken about often since taking power in 2018. Webequay is one of two remote fly-in First Nations that have signed partnership deals with the province in order to connect them to both the proposed mining area and to the provincial highway system. The proposed road and mine has angered a number of other First Nations in the area that are opposed to development in a largely untouched part of the province. Webequay has already cleared part of the road that sits on its reserve, which is on an island about 500 kilometers north of Thunder Bay, Ontario. The community's leadership has said it wants the road in order to help lift itself out of poverty and to connect to the provincial highway system. The province says construction is underway on the Webequay Supply Road, which will run 107 kilometers east through wildly varied terrain from Esker Rock to peatland and be completed by 2030. Several hundred kilometers south of Webequay is Martin Falls First Nation, which is set to begin construction on its road in August. In between Martin Falls and Webequay will be the Northern Road Link, which the province said will begin construction in 2028. An immersive exhibit in Thunder Bay, Ontario is telling the stories of 60 Scoop survivors. The 60 Scoop refers to a period starting in the 1960s when thousands of Indigenous children were removed from their homes and forced to live with non-Indigenous foster or adoptive families. This resulted in a loss of cultural identity and family fractures that have lasted generations. While Indigenous leaders have made significant progress in taking back jurisdiction over child and family services, the 60 Scoop continues to affect First Nations, Métis, and Inuit people. The new exhibit was put together by the Legacy of Hope Foundation with input from the National Indigenous Survivors of Child Welfare Network. The exhibit features firsthand testimonies from 12 Indigenous survivors of the 60s Scoop, told through text, photos, and videos. The City of Thunder Bay is hosting the exhibit in partnership with the Legacy of Hope Foundation and Department of Canadian Heritage. It aligns with Action Item 20 of the City's Smart Growth Action Plan, which focuses on integrating Indigenous perspectives, history, and lived experiences into public spaces and community learning. The exhibit will be on display tomorrow and Wednesday in the community. That's a look at your National Indigenous News.
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4: Welcome to Conversational Dene. I'm Mary Ruling. Wow, what a beautiful day. The birds are singing, everything is green. Not a cloud in the sky. It looks like summer is here. Summer. Sina, ni hunter. Sina, ni hunter. Edu hasi. So that means sina. Summer. Ni hunter is here again. Summer, is here again, it will be hot. So you have to sing the verse three times.

Hasin. Yep, I hear it's going to be a hot summer. And du hast nie la doing rayak. Aye, doing rayak at du hadati. Hook o jail on the song. Conno change on a gerola. Horek on it. Hunkets and then a hell you too. It's a daily, a bitch on a gerla. At du dete, a ha esi hun leola. Against Iden, the Quan Honin Yasunak, other yake, the K Balda Darish Baldeku, Kuntunak Alasuthin Dadet, they saw at Ilala. So, in today's episode, I will do a few English sentences, daily use sentences, like one word, two word ones. There's a lot of them. I probably did some before, but it never hurts to hear it again. Repetition is the key to learn language. So the first one is, where are my keys? You can add eshjie. Eshjie is like you're expressing something. Saying, oh gosh, where are my keys? Eshje, sakis tladja. Eshje, sakise tladja. Tladja is where are my keys? Sakise tladja. Sakise gihuso. Did you see my keys? Sekize yi husa. And those two used often. Like we're always, well, at least I do, always losing keys. Eshje! Sekize tladja! I always say that. Eshje! Sekize yi husa. Eshje, where are my keys? Eshje, did you see my keys? Then I say, close the door. Yodarin ti. Or, oh, sorry, I said that wrong. Yodarin ti. Yodarin ti. Like some kids or even adults hold the door open while all these mosquitoes are coming in. Yodarin ti. Close the door. Yodarin ti. That Julie Dundale and Asa. That Julie Dundale. Mosquitoes are coming in. Yodarin ti. That Julie Dundale and Asa. Ah, lots of mosquitoes in the evenings. So you gotta learn that word. Your darling tea, then the Julie Dundaland Essa. I don't know, maybe in the city they don't have very many mosquitoes, but in bushy areas like where I live, wow. And I live by water too, so I get a lot of the Julie, those little insects, annoying little insects that buzz around your head. Singing away. Okay, our next word would be, can you help me? Setsaneni. Setsaneni. Maybe you might say, can you help change a tire? Can you help me with this tire? Adder a tire, sets an enni. Help me, sets an enni. Tire as nas aha. And we might say, can you go to the store for me? Or no, you can say, can you pick up bread for me?
Sa balepen ang ishni. That's saying, can you buy me bread? But if you want to say, pick up bread, sa balepen kanaga. Sa balepen kanaga. And can you get me some coffee from Starbucks? Oh, just kidding. coffee sabah kanega. Tim Hortonson sabah coffee kanega. Coffee sabah kanega. Or you might say, fries sabah nahunshni. Buy me fries too. Coffee and fries. Fries is a sabana hushni. Coffee to fries sabana hushni. Mercy. Thank you. Mercy. Mercy. Coffee to fries sabana hushni. I don't think there's a name for fries unless you describe it and it makes a big, big long word. Thank you for tuning in. We will be right back after the break.

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Jeff Wuke. How many fish did you catch? Adlanat a. 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What type of fish did you catch? Tant ilue hennaka. 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I caught a jackfish. Uldare hennak. 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I caught a pickerel. Echue hennak. Echue hennak. Let's cook some fish. Sue wult if. Sue wult if. Let's cook some bannock. Chest if wult if. Chest if wult if. Do you have baking powder? Chesta nets in Husson. Chesta nets in Husson. Do you have enough flour? Ches nets in O Dagara. Ches nets in Husson. Let's go swimming. Tunother. Tunother. Where? Dlini. Edlini. Where? Edlini. Tunether ha. Edlini. Tunether ha. Stop crying. Netsakila kolu. Netsak. Hila kolu. I'll take you to the playground. Playground anuste. Netsakila ko. Playground anuste. Netsakila kolu. I'll buy you an ice cream. Neba ice cream no sneer. Neba ice cream no sneer. So how you say ice cream in Dene is a jerit oe lu. A jerit oe lu. So it translates to frozen milk. Jerit oe lu. Do you have money? Some bonnets in Husson. Do you have money? Some bonnets in Husson. Sponsor me for bingo. Bingo nasilte. Bingo nasilte. What is the jackpot tonight? Dalt a bingo. Dalt a ja zamba. Zamba dalt a ja. Black out 5,000 haja. 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

Emil, what would you buy if you won? 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We ne dana sa trip. I will go on a trip. Ni that anasaha. A ye bingo thil sinde son la le mil. Ashche, did you listen to the news? News harinth aunsa. Ashche, did you? Ashche, news harinth aunsa. Good grief, what's happening in this world? Ashche tlahu anda during nick a. Tlahu anjant a during nick a. News harinth aunsa. But here, want ilundi at anne. At all those do nick at the anzin. To anza hucha. Paranori yahoa huchada. Thank you for tuning in. We will be right back after the break.

Welcome back to Conversational Denny. I'm Mary Ruling. 북한이 당디가 translated as slide nahi. Ayi tiyasun nahi kona sle uti. Joe shanas ashjin any sinaga. Ayi ti sunsa. Asunsa nashjinism. Summer, summer is here. Summer, summer is here. Summer, summer is here. It will be hot. I will do the little song I did in the first episode. Sine, sine, ni hunter, ni hunter.

0: 日本ツアー、日本ツアー、シーナシーナ日本ツアー、エドゥハシー。That's a little tune that you can learn the word summer, シーナ、日本ツアー。It's here again. エドゥハシー。It's going to be hot.So our next sentence or word is, Do you want to borrow my car? Sa carat or is ahril in osa? Sa carat or is ahril in osa? Look out for those potholes. Watch those potholes.Bonch ne, ho yecho da ho ansa, tu luk e ho yecho da ho ansa, honch ne, be careful. The prices of food is ridiculous. Es je a burdinti, es je a burdinti.It's okay, the prices will go down soon. Asunt ilasan felet uk ara unhan nehasan. Felet uk ara unhan nehasan. Ko joli deisan. Burdinti at odi. Let's go rabbit snaring. Gahan daut u.Let's make rabbit stew. 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Don't text while you are driving. Text haun lesana. Inselde. Text anon their sana. Inselde.Can you please speak slowly? Zathien naltele a korini. Zathien naltele a korini. Can you repeat that? Asunsa honorindi. Asunsa honorindi.I don't understand. Nanirisnihile. 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I don't understand. Benirisnihile. Please wait a moment. 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Please wait a moment.What's going on here? Tano dara ajan. Taho a ajan. You can say it both ways. Tano dara ajan. Taho a ajan. Don't be afraid. 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

0: bawas te tan ngaha amba wajit do kini yomi ngaha nis. Ah, ngaha amba ne noke do ni kumi wa ne daha so di tarbi tumis. Ah, nustami na minis ni en ha do da waki nats. Tino wa sejo ha stagi dan ni nampi wa tats. Amba wajit. It's another beautiful Amba Waji, which is Monday in the Yithka Nakota Sioux language. It's also the start of Nogedu. Nogedu is the summertime. And happy Father's Day to all the dads out there as well, celebrating yesterday and celebrating with family. You're listening to Nakota Impressions on CJWE. Alberta's best country.
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1: 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George, I know I didn't hear you tell that blonde that you wouldn't marry.
0: No.
1: I know I didn't see you hiding your wedding ring either, did I? And I know I couldn't have heard you call your wife and tell her that you were working. 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

0: This is a look at your national Indigenous news. I'm Daryl Stranger. A remote community of the Northwest Territories was ordered late Sunday to evacuate as an out-of-control wildfire continues to burn nearby. The territorial government's website says the Decho Fire is roughly 7 kilometers west of the Fort Simpson Airport. Wildfire officials say the fire is about 4.2 square kilometers in size, and officials with the village of Fort Simpson said in a notice that the community's roughly 1,300 residents should flee to the multiplex arena in Yellowknife, about 630 kilometers east of the village. The city of Yellowknife in a social media post confirmed the multiplex's gym will act as a reception and lodging center. Fort Simpson officials said residents who wished to evacuate by plane should go to the local recreation center. The village says gas stations will remain open so residents leaving by road can evacuate safely. A social media post from the territory's wildfire authority says the fire hasn't made significant growth towards the village yet, and there have been no reported losses of infrastructure or structures. An earlier evacuation alert asking people to be ready to flee Fort Simpson was issued after a fire was detected about 10 kilometers from the airport. Northwest Territories Fire said dry conditions with temperatures near 35 degrees and moderate winds gusting to 30 kilometers an hour continued through much of Sunday. Construction has begun on one First Nations road to the Ring of Fire mining region in northern Ontario. Premier Doug Ford visited Webequay First Nation last week to mark the milestone, his first visit to a region he has spoken about often since taking power in 2018. Webequay is one of two remote fly-in First Nations that have signed partnership deals with the province in order to connect them to both the proposed mining area and to the provincial highway system. The proposed road and mine has angered a number of other First Nations in the area that are opposed to development in a largely untouched part of the province. Webequay has already cleared part of the road that sits on its reserve, which is on an island about 500 kilometers north of Thunder Bay, Ontario. The community's leadership has said it wants the road in order to help lift itself out of poverty and to connect to the provincial highway system. The province says construction is underway on the Webequay Supply Road, which will run 107 kilometers east through wildly varied terrain from Esker Rock to Peatland and be completed by 2030. Several hundred kilometers south of Webequay is Martin Falls First Nation, which is set to begin construction on its road in August. In between Martin Falls and Webequay will be the Northern Road Link, which the province said will begin construction in 2028. An immersive exhibit in Thunder Bay, Ontario is telling the stories of 60 Scoop survivors. The 60 Scoop refers to a period starting in the 1960s when thousands of Indigenous children were removed from their homes and forced to live with non-Indigenous foster or adoptive families. This resulted in a loss of cultural identity and family fractures that have lasted generations. While Indigenous leaders have made significant progress in taking back jurisdiction over child and family services, the 60 Scoop continues to affect First Nations, Métis, and Inuit people. The new exhibit was put together by the Legacy of Hope Foundation with input from the National Indigenous Survivors of Child Welfare Network. The exhibit features firsthand testimonies from 12 Indigenous survivors of the 60s Scoop, told through text, photos, and videos. The City of Thunder Bay is hosting the exhibit in partnership with the Legacy of Hope Foundation and Department of Canadian Heritage. It aligns with Action Item 20 of the City's Smart Growth Action Plan, which focuses on integrating Indigenous perspectives, history, and lived experiences into public spaces and community learning. The exhibit will be on display tomorrow and Wednesday in the community. That's a look at your National Indigenous News.
1: 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Built by the community, for the community, creating jobs and building futures together.
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Hotter than the red on a cattle brand. Cause she's a gold digger with a quick trigger. A cast iron skillet swinging lid flipper.

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5: Around 7 p.m. on April 10th, a man entered a grocery store in Sage Hill Northwest and attempted to steal a cart full of groceries. When confronted, the man struck an employee in the head and left, stowing the stolen goods in a newer model black BMW X3. The man is described as tall, late 20s to early 30s, black beard, wearing jeans, a black track jacket, white shirt, and sneakers.
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Nehem when sista doinang abne nangu dukamko ne anarptam in a dance. Sahna sahna tasamwazi CJWE neotabinet ahiabi anchitoka ekiabizates.

It's Southern Alberta's best country, CJWE. It's Brooklyn in for Sarah. She will be back tomorrow. But for now, we are at the start of the work week. I hope you're having a great day. Here's Lori Morgan, What Part of No, on CJWE.

Sounds like coming home. This is CJWE. Now in Dene. Now he can't see Niagos, it's the Lundi Narete, it's the Nitsigon de Heraton.

0: Tyler Braden. It's me or the Dawn. You're listening to CJWE. This afternoon, I want to know, what is your favorite thing to barbecue? I understand that we are kind of in a rainy period right now, but us Albertans, I feel like it almost wouldn't stop us from barbecuing. I know it didn't for me this weekend. I made the classic homemade burgers, and this time I did some fries on the side, and I put them on the barbecue, and it was honestly the best way. I don't know why I did it. I was like, let's just try it out. And I put the potatoes in fry shape, barbecue, best thing ever. So let me know, what do you like to barbecue? You can let me know by sending me a text.
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Radio Bingo that is back tonight at 6 for your last chance to win $10,000. Now, this is the last game before they switch over to their summer schedule. 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

0: Tracy Bird is holding heaven right here on Southern Alberta's Best Country, the first annual Town of Cochrane Stampede Breakfast. That is next Monday. Now, they are inviting you to saddle up, gear up for the Stampede season. You can get there bright and early, 7:30 a.m. next Monday. You get to have a hearty breakfast and then celebrate one of the best times in our province. 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

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It's Brooklyn in for Sarah. She will be back tomorrow. Coming up, we got Lainey Wilson, John Mayer, Dierks Bentley. Oh, it's going to be a good hour. Right now, it's Tracy Lawrence, My Second Home on CJWE.

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You're listening to Southern Alberta's Best Country, CJWE. It's Brooklyn in for Sarah. She will be back with you tomorrow afternoon. This afternoon, we've been talking about barbecuing. I know some of us might think that this weather doesn't call for barbecuing, but I will tell you, I barbecued yesterday. No complaints. I even made some really good homemade burgers. So you can let me know, what is your favorite thing to barbecue? 587-774-5881. Here's Lainey Wilson and John Mayer. It's Phone, Keys, and Wallet on CJWE.

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0: Danny Chesney, it's Carry On right here on Southern Alberta's Best Country. The excitement is growing because the Calgary Stampede officially kicks off on Friday. I am so excited. Are you now? Obviously, one of my favorite parts of the Stampede is all the amazing Midway food. I love how every year it's like a different theme. You just have to try everything. And then, of course, another thing is the music. There are so many artists coming into town. So here is a quick overview of who you get to see this weekend. So Tucker Wetmore, he's going to be at Cowboys on Thursday. Also on Thursday, but at Nashville North, you got Josh Ross, Jason Aldean back at Cowboys on Friday, Russell Dickerson, Nashville North on Sunday. Here's one that I am so excited for. It's Terry Clark on Monday at the Big Four. I think that is just going to be such a good show. So let me know, who are you excited to see during the Calgary Stampede?
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Canada Day. That is coming up on Wednesday. And I know we are all hoping that the weather can just stop with the rain, at least on Wednesday, at least. In the town of Drumheller, they are putting on a couple events throughout the day. So that's going to start with their breakfast at Riverside Value Drug Mart. Then after that, 10 a.m. is when the parade is going to start, followed by some local shopping being done at the farmer's market. Now, they do have a busy Canada Day coming up, so make sure to head to Drayton Valley come Wednesday. Here's Carter Faith. It's Ain't Over Me Yet on CJWE.

You're listening to CJWE, Southern Alberta's Best Country. We are coming up to 4 o'clock. We're going to take a look at your news, sports, and weather. Here is Zach Topp, I Never Lie, on Southern Alberta's Best Country.

0: Good afternoon. Here's your latest news on CJWE. I'm Brooklyn Britton. Earlier today, the Alberta provincial government issued a state of local emergency in Kananaskis country because heavy rainfall and flooding has affected roads and recreation areas. According to the government, emergency teams are coordinating response efforts through the activated Kananaskis Region Emergency Coordination Center, supporting campground evacuations as necessary, monitoring infrastructure, and maintaining road closures where needed. Alberta Parks says its access is limited in several areas of K Country and believe some individuals may be currently unable to leave due to road conditions. There is no information about how many people are trapped or if anyone has been injured because of the weather. There are also reports of rock slides in the area. Meanwhile, the City of Calgary has issued a river safety advisory for the Bow and Elbow Rivers following continuous rainfall and rising water levels. Calgary Fire Department is advising residents to avoid boating and all other water activities on both rivers. Officials say flow rates have exceeded recommended safety levels for boating, floating, and swimming, and are expected to remain high through Canada Day and potentially into the end of the week. As of Monday, Calgary had already received nearly 40 millimeters of rain, with an additional 5 to 10 millimeter forecast by tomorrow. Construction is underway on a project to replace the Samus Teepee dance floor with synthetic turf designed to better support Indigenous cultural ceremonies and traditional dancing. In partnership between the Mayawasin Friendship Center and the City of Medicine Hat, the resurfacing project has been identified as a priority through the City's Truth and Reconciliation Recommendations Committee. The existing shale surface will be replaced after Indigenous elders, cultural leaders, and dancers said it had been rutted, abrasive and damaging to moccasins, and traditional regalia. Recognized as one of Medicine Hat's best-known landmarks, it serves as a gathering place for dancers, storytelling, ceremonies, medicine picking, and tourism. The final design features a synthetic turf dance floor, an expanded gathering area with picnic tables, bleachers, and benches, a fire pit, a concrete entrance, and accessibility improvements. Construction is expected to wrap up by early August of this year, with an opening ceremony at the Mayawasin Demo Powwow scheduled for September 19th. Taking a look at your sports, the Canadian men's team continues to make history at the FIFA World Cup. Canada left it very late against South Africa on Sunday in its round of 32 contests before pulling out a dramatic win, its first ever in a World Cup knockout game, having a 1-0 victory at SoFi Stadium in Los Angeles. Canada advances to the round of 16 on July 4th in Houston, where it will play the winner of Monday's match between the Netherlands and Morocco. And in baseball, Bo Bichette will make his return to Toronto today. Bichette, who signed a 3-year with the Mets over the offseason, has his first game today in Toronto since Game 7 of the 2025 World Series. The game tonight is at 5:07. That's your latest news and sports on CJWE. To find the latest news in Southern Alberta, you can visit our website at cjwe.ca. We'll take a look at your weather next.
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0: Here's a look at your CJWE evening weather. Medicine Hat, a few showers tonight, low of 13. Tomorrow, a mix of sun and cloud, high of 25. Lethbridge, Pekani Nation, a few showers, low of 11. Tomorrow, sunny, high of 23. In Calgary, Satina and Siksika Nations, partly cloudy tonight, low of 12. Tomorrow, a mix of sun and cloud, high of 24.
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0: You're listening to Southern Alberta's Best Country, CJWE. It's Brooklyn in for Sarah. We are halfway through the show. I hope your Monday is treating you well. Of course, Sarah will be back tomorrow. But until then, we're chatting till 6. Here's the Roadhammers. It's Dirty Hands, Clean Money on CJWE.
1: Stuff ain't gonna get done all by itself.

0: Bradley Hale. It's County Line 5 right here on CJW. This afternoon, we've been talking about barbecuing. I know a couple people might think that this weather isn't meant for barbecue season, but I do know a couple of us Albertans, you know, we'll hang out in the rain just so that we can have some good barbecue food. Last night, I made some handmade burgers. They were absolutely the best thing, and I cannot wait to do it again on the barbecue. So let me know, what is your favorite thing to cook on the Q? You can let me know at 587-774-5881.
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11: All right. Now let this be a lesson to you.

Alan Jackson, he just wrapped up his final show on Saturday, which means he performed Chattahoochee on stage for the very last time. Now, I did see a couple of videos through social media, and it looked like such a time. He did get joined on by the Luke Combs, Carrie Underwood, Keith Urban, Leanne Womack, and a ton of other artists were able to make some guest appearances for just a special event. It was so amazing. Now, obviously, a lot of us were not able to be down there for that event, but there will be a special concert special that's going to be airing on TV, so you don't have to worry that we weren't able to see it live. Here is Alan Jackson. That'll be all right on CJWE.

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0: Sammy Kershaw right here on Southern Alberta's Best Country, CJWE. Calgary Stampede is almost here, which means it's time to get ready to eat all the pancakes that your heart desires. Now, there are so many free pancake breakfasts coming up. So are you ready? I'm going to be giving you a list. You better have a pen and paper on hand. So Thursday, Stephen Avenue from 7:30 to 10:30. That's your first one. Then you have Radio Park on Friday, Chinook Center on the 4th, and then the airport on the 8th from 8 to 11. I mean, there is a huge list, at least 20 free pancake breakfasts going on. So like I said, eat some veggies right now, because in a couple days, all you're going to be eating are pancakes.
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We're coming up to 5 o'clock. We're going to take another look at your news, sports, and weather. Here's the Mavericks on CJWE.

0: Good afternoon. Here's your latest news on CJWE. I'm Brooklyn Britton. Earlier today, the Alberta provincial government issued a state of local emergency in Kananaskis country because heavy rainfall and flooding has affected roads and recreation areas. According to the government, emergency teams are coordinating response efforts through the activated Kananaskis Region Emergency Coordination Center, supporting campground evacuations as necessary, monitoring infrastructure, and maintaining road closures where needed. Alberta Parks says its access is limited in several areas of K Country and believe some individuals may be currently unable to leave due to road conditions. There is no information about how many people are trapped or if anyone has been injured because of the weather. There are also reports of rock slides in the area. Meanwhile, the City of Calgary has issued a river safety advisory for the Bow and Elbow Rivers following continuous rainfall and rising water levels. Calgary Fire Department is advising residents to avoid boating and all other water activities on both rivers. Officials say flow rates have exceeded recommended safety levels for boating, floating, and swimming, and are expected to remain high through Canada Day and potentially into the end of the week. As of Monday, Calgary had already received nearly 40 millimeters of rain, with an additional 5 to 10 millimeter forecast by tomorrow. Construction is underway on a project to replace the Samus teepee dance floor with synthetic turf designed to better support Indigenous cultural ceremonies and traditional dancing. In partnership between the Mayawasin Friendship Center and the City of Medicine Hat, the resurfacing project has been identified as a priority through the City's Truth and Reconciliation Recommendations Committee. The existing shale surface will be replaced after Indigenous elders, cultural leaders, and dancers said it had been rutted, abrasive and damaging to moccasins and traditional regalia. Recognized as one of Medicine Hat's best-known landmarks, it serves as a gathering place for dancers, storytelling, ceremonies, medicine picking, and tourism. The final design features a synthetic turf dance floor, an expanded gathering area with picnic tables, bleachers, and benches, a fire pit, a concrete entrance, and accessibility improvements. Construction is expected to wrap up by early August of this year, with an opening ceremony at the Mayawasin Demo Powwow scheduled for September 19th. Taking a look at your sports, the Canadian men's team continues to make history at the FIFA World Cup. Canada left it very late against South Africa on Sunday in its round of 32 contest before pulling out a dramatic win, its first ever in a World Cup knockout game, having a 1-0 victory at SoFi Stadium in Los Angeles. Canada advances to the round of 16 on July 4th in Houston, where it will play the winner of Monday's match between the Netherlands and Morocco. And in baseball, Bo Bichette will make his return to Toronto today. Bichette, who signed a 3-year with the Mets over the offseason, has his first game today in Toronto since Game 7 of the 2025 World Series. The game tonight is at 5:07. That's your latest news and sports on CJWE. To find the latest news in Southern Alberta, you can visit our website at cjwe.ca. We'll take a look at your weather next.
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0: Here's a look at your CJWE evening weather. Medicine Hat, a few showers tonight, low of 13. Tomorrow, a mix of sun and cloud, high of 25. Lethbridge, Pequannie Nation, a few showers, low of 11. Tomorrow, sunny, high of 23. In Calgary, Satina and Siksika Nations, partly cloudy tonight, low of 12. Tomorrow, a mix of sun and cloud, high of 24.
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It's Brooklyn filling in for Sarah. She will be back tomorrow. We'll be chatting with each other until 6, right before Radio Bingo. Here's Megan Maroney with Medicine on CJWE.

0: Clinton Black. It's killing time right here on CJWE. We are all gearing up for Canada Day, and just in time, two iconic Canadian foods, they are coming together for a collab. Beaver Tails, they are teaming up with Kraft Dinner to bring you the Katie Takeover Beaver Dog, and you get the Katie Takeover Poutine. So this Beaver Dog is a hot dog wrapped in Beaver Tails pastry and then topped with Kraft Dinner, which, I mean, you can't beat that. That already sounds so amazing. And then the poutine has Kraft Dinner bacon and chives. It's kind of giving like a baked potato with everything on it. And I already love that. So if a poutine can have all of that, I am so in. Both of those sound absolutely amazing. And now we're going to have something really Canadian to eat on Wednesday. Here is your CJWE Concert Connection.
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0: Teresa Atkins, this ain't no thinking thing right here on CJWE, the third annual Calgary Métis Fest that is on Saturday at the Confluence. It's going to kick off at noon. They will have some live performances from Métis fiddlers, jiggers, and musicians, but you also get to take in a ton of cultural experiences. They'll also have some Métis talks and elder talks. Again, that is on Saturday. You can get the details at cjwe.ca.
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I hope you have a great rest of your night. 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Sarah will be back again tomorrow from 2 to 6. 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